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1: Olivia Rodrigo on the Night Show, 94.1 QZK, announcing her own music festival. Olivia Rodrigo presents the Daisy Chain Fields at Great Park, Irvine, California, August 29th. It's kind of like Lilith Fair, but like her modern version. Anything from Chapel Roan to Cat's Eye, Mitski, the Breeders are going to be there. Of course, Olivia Rodrigo, Sarah McLachlan, Stevie Nicks. Wow, that's so cool. She announced it earlier today. It's on her socials.

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JoJo, Too Little Too Late here on 94.1 QZK. Sounds like me and my workouts, right? I'm always like, oh, I guess I'll get up and go for a run or something. I've wasted so much time getting ready or putting it off in the morning. It's like what should have been a 45 to an hour workout was like 20 minutes on the treadmill. It's better than nothing, right? Meghan Trainor now with Shimmer, 94.1 QZK.

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9: 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We'll still keeping our eyes on some thunderstorms rolling through the evening. This evening, a low of 65, but then clearing out Tuesday, Wednesday, next couple of days, plenty of sunshine. Pleasant, less humid tomorrow with clouds giving way to some sun. Tuesday, looking at a high of 80, low of 54. Plenty of sun on Wednesday midweek, looking at a high of 83, low of 58.

0: Katy Perry on the Night Show, 94.1 QZK. Well, count me in because I hope this never goes away. I'm a big Sesame Street fan, and now they're working on a new Sesame Street movie.
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Sabrina Carpenter giving us the full house tour on the night show, 94.1 QZK, although let's be honest, she's not going to open up like the closet where she threw all her dirty clothes. Everyone does that, right? You got company come over, you just shove all your stuff into one room and just like lock the door. No, don't go in there. Here's Khalid, talk on the night show, QZK.

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Don't forget to wake up with Heather McGregor and the QZK Morning Binge right here. Shaboozy, Ava Max, Harry Styles, and more on the way. But first,

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Oh,

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Listen, I don't care. All I know is we play the hits. 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

94.1 QZK, Matt Kelly here with you on The Night Show, brought to you by Nelson Auto Sales. And you know what I love? I love this new Spider-Man collab with Little Caesars Pizza, a Webberoni pizza. They did like shredded pepperoni, so it looks like it's, you know, like Spider-Man's web, but in pepperoni form. Very smart.

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14: Your Allegheny Communications AccuWeather forecast today is brought to you by Patriot Chrysler Dodge Jeep Ram, king of the four-wheel drive at 2499 Maryland Highway in Oakland. Well, we still have some storms in the forecast through the remainder of our Monday evening. This evening, a low of 65. Pleasant, less humid, clouds giving way to some sun. Different story Tuesday. Should be quite nice tomorrow. High of 80, low of 54. And pretty nice still Wednesday, midweek, plenty of sun. High of 83, low of 58. Now,

0: Carly Rae Jepsen, Call Me Maybe, throwing it back here on 94.1 QZK, but fast forward to 2026, and in September, on the 18th, later, a few months away, she's going to be dropping a new double album. I think it's called, like, Day and Nights, or Night and Day. I don't know which way. It's probably Day, then Night, right? Anyways, new Carly Rae coming soon. Speaking of new, here's Olivia Rodrigo with The Cure.
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2: 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Matt Kelly here with you hanging on this Monday night. 30 minutes commercial-free hits. Let's get back to it. First up, Justin Bieber with Yukon here this evening.

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3: 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I think I saw figures, I forget the exact number, but it's like the biggest opening ever for any of the movies in the franchise of Toy Story, with Toy Story 5, probably in part due to the Taylor Swift effect with the kind of new official song for the franchise. With this one right here, I Knew It, I Knew You, off the Toy Story 5 soundtrack. It's Taylor on QZK.

WZK. And I know this next song isn't actually about Lionel Messi, but since it's called Messi, I'm not sure if she's a Messi fan or even a soccer fan. I would assume so, right? She's English. She probably likes soccer. Is that presumptuous of me? Congrats to Lionel Messi becoming the all-time goal scorer leader on World Cup goals as Argentina beat Austria earlier today. Man, that guy's something else. QZK. You know what?

0: Gnarls Barkley with Crazy here on 94.1 QZK, and it's crazy they didn't have any other big hits. I mean, that was like the big one for them. Not that they don't have other stellar songs, but I saw a YouTube video going through like the best one-hit wonders of the 2000s, and that was on the list, but I think it should have been number one. I think number one they ended up going with Feel Good Inc. by Gorillaz. Again, a band that has a lot of songs, just not a lot of big number ones. Monsta X, here's their new one, Heal, on QZK.
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5: Your Allegheny Communications AccuWeather forecast today is brought to you by JB's Catering and Unique Creations. We'll still keep our eyes on some thunderstorms rolling through the evening. This evening, a low of 65, but then clearing out Tuesday, Wednesday, next couple of days. Plenty of sunshine. Pleasant, less humid tomorrow with clouds giving way to some sun. Tuesday, looking at a high of 80, low of 54. Plenty of sun on Wednesday, midweek, looking at a high of 83, low of 58. Now, back to the hits.

good on this Monday night with Andy Grammer throwing it back. Because it's officially summertime. We all feel good, right? Because summer officially started yesterday on Father's Day. Although I always think of summertime starting like June 1st, right? Or at least whenever kids get out of school. That's how it starts.

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I'm Matt Kelly, but she is Heather McGregor. 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Best way to start your day right here. Let's get back to it tonight. 30 minutes, commercial-free hits. Let's go.

0: 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That's right. Nobody else is like us. 94.1 QZK, the Tri-State Hit Music Channel, playing your requests. 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
1: Run around, run around, run around, throwing that dirt all on my name. 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
0: Some more of the top headlines here today. I'm in. I don't know what it's going to be. The plot, it doesn't matter. Keanu Reeves is in talks to star in a live-action CGI hybrid Lego movie. And, I'm assuming it's not going to be like John Wick. It's going to be like violent. It's going to be kid-appropriate, but... Wasn't Will Ferrell technically the dad in the first one? Sorry, spoiler alert if you haven't seen it from, 15 years ago. It's Teddy Swims on the Night Show, QZK.

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5: 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Well, we still have some storms in the forecast through the remainder of our Monday evening. This evening, a low of 65. Pleasant, less humid, clouds giving way to some sun. Different story Tuesday. Should be quite nice tomorrow. High of 80, low of 54. And pretty nice still Wednesday, midweek, plenty of sun. High of 83, low of 58.

summer throwback from OMI and Cheerleader here on 94.1 QZK. Taking us back, what, 2015? Can't believe that song is 11 years old. Remember when it first came out? It was everywhere all summer of 2015. What's it make you think of? What pool party? What events from 11 years ago? Here's Ella Langley on The Night Show.

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Somber, Homewrecker, 94.1 QZK. I think he's supposed to drop another new single soon from his upcoming album. So be on the lookout. I don't know if it's this Friday or next Friday on a new Music Friday, but of course, playing the newest, all your favorite hits right here on the Tri-State's Hit Music Channel, 94.1 QZK. 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

0: am Ella Langley. Such a powerful thing with music. It is a great song. Gives you the words when you don't have the words to speak of. I just
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before pre-K. Tripping. Yeah, I guess she had a point, didn't she? Bunch of stereotypes all in my head. I remember doing the math, like, yeah, I'm good at Little League. A preconceived idea of what it all meant. But those that like the same sex had the characteristics. The right-wing conservatives think it's a decision. And you can be cured with some treatment and religion. Man-made rewiring of a predisposition, playing God. Oh nah, here we go. America the brave still fears what we don't know. And God loves all his children. It's somehow forgotten, but we paraphrase a book written 3,500 years ago. I don't know.

press play, don't press pause. Progress march on, with the veil over our eyes. We turn our back on the cause, till the day that my uncles can be united by law. And kids aren't walking around the hallway, plagued by pain in their heart. A world so hateful, some would rather die than be who they are. And a certificate on paper isn't gonna solve it all, but it's a damn good place to start. No law is gonna change us, we have to change us. Whatever God you believe in, we come from the same one. Strip away the fear, underneath it's all the same.

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I'm Logan Scott in for Heather McGregor on the QZK Morning Bench this week. She is out on vacation. Let's talk about license plate readers right after Gaga and Abracadabra on QZK. Good morning.

0: 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Bro Bible says a new license plate reader has been introduced that can track people by their AirPods, smartwatches, and their pets. Signal trace links device signatures to cars, not just plates. Privacy advocates warn this could erase in public spaces. The Electronic Frontier Foundation says the location data can reveal where you work, live, and who you know. Creepy for sure.
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1: All right, or as Heather likes to call it, the sleaze. Okay, so King Charles was recently spotted wearing two friendship bracelets on his ceremonial uniform. The bracelets were a gift from Princess Charlotte, who loves Taylor Swift. Somber was recently invited to Taylor Swift and Travis Kelce's upcoming wedding. Somber has been seen with Swift in recent months, fueling talk that they are friends. Finally, Katy Perry was recently performing in Spain when she used a huge fake iPhone to reject calls from her exes Orlando Bloom, John Mayer, and Diplo. She started dating former Canadian Prime Minister Justin Trudeau in July of 2025. Perry and Bloom split in 2025 and share daughter Daisy Dove. That's a look at your celebrity sleaze, aka tabloid trash, on this Tuesday morning. Let's grab our first check of local news this morning.
0: Don't snooze the news, brought to you by Mountain Massage and Wellness on Henderson Avenue in Cumberland.
2: From the Allegheny Communications Newsroom, I'm Owen Schweitzer. The mayor and city council of Cumberland will meet in public session beginning at 5:15 p.m. in the City Hall Conference Room on Wednesday, June the 24th. The mayor and city council's regularly scheduled public meeting will be held at 6:15 in the City Hall Council Chambers. And Governor Patrick Morrissey announced that legendary country music group Alabama will headline West Virginia's America 250 Capital City Celebration, happening Friday, July the 3rd, as part of the Mountain State's commemoration of the 250th anniversary of the United States. And finally, Farm Credit of the Virginias, a regional lending cooperative that serves Virginia, West Virginia, and Western Maryland, announced that Paula Grimm, a consumer loan processor in the Oakland branch office, will retire on June the 30th after nearly 43 years with the association. From the Allegheny Communications Newsroom, I'm Owen Schweitzer.
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1: Your Allegheny Communications AccuWeather forecast is powered by Patriot Chrysler Dodge Jeep Ram King of the 4-Wheel Drive at 2499 Maryland Highway in Oakland. Chance of showers this morning, then partly sunny, high of 75. Tonight, mostly clear, low of 53. Tomorrow, sunny skies, high 79. We're back to the hits now with Pink Panthers and Zara Larsson.

0: 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Are you going to stay the night? 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It runs this year today through the 26th. It's a little earlier than usual, as the company usually holds Prime Day in July. 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Yeah, keep those Amazon Prime Day deals safe once they're delivered.
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Jenny McDonald's has a secret menu. Yeah, they have hash brown McMuffins, Snickers iced coffee, breakfast taco. You just got to customize them. Like the tacos, you just get pancakes, order the big breakfast, and make a taco that way. Great idea. I'm still afraid.

0: 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I'm Logan Scott in for Heather McGregor on the QZK Morning Binge. These days, kids are in less of a rush to move out of mom and dad's house, leading to a record 25.2 million adults under age 35 still living with their parents. According to Realtor.com, that's nearly one in three young adults living at home, and most of them are working. About 70% of them are employed, but factors from debt to saving for a down payment on a home of their own keep them from leaving their parents' homes. I totally get it. It's smart.
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I'm Logan Scott in for Heather McGregor on the QZK Morning Binge. 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
1: Dua Lipa has revealed her Chanel Couture wedding gown had 480,000 beads and 25,000 feathers on it. It took about 1,100 hours of needlework to make. Jelly Roll is going to guest host Jimmy Kimmel Live from LA during the show's summer break. And Bunny XO is claiming Jelly Roll is taking care of her financially in their divorce. That's a look at your tabloid trash on a

0: this day. Let's grab another check of local news now.
1: Don't snooze the news. 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
2: From the Allegheny Communications Newsroom, I'm Owen Schweitzer. The mayor and city council of Cumberland will meet in public session beginning at 5:15 p.m. in the City Hall Conference Room on Wednesday, June the 24th. The mayor and city council's regularly scheduled public meeting will be held at 6:15 in the City Hall Council Chambers. And Governor Patrick Morrissey announced that legendary country music group Alabama will headline West Virginia's America 250 Capital City Celebration, happening Friday, July the 3rd, as part of the Mountain State's commemoration of the 250th anniversary of the United States. And finally, Farm Credit of the Virginias, a regional lending cooperative that serves Virginia, West Virginia, and Western Maryland, announced that Paula Grimm, a consumer loan processor in the Oakland branch office, will retire on June the 30th after nearly 43 years with the association. From the Allegheny Communications Newsroom, I'm Owen Schweitzer.
0: 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Becoming sunny this morning, high near 75. Tonight, mostly clear with a low around 53. Tomorrow, sunny skies with a high near 79. We're back to the hits now.

0: 94.1 QZK. NBC says Kraft is working on a TSA complaint ranch dressing for World Cup soccer fans. The foreign fans are enamored with the condiments. The TSA says ranch dressing counts as a liquid. Some World Cup fans are trying to sneak Hidden Valley Ranch bottles on planes in their carry-on bags. Kraft is asking fans to stay tuned.
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0: a thing called Canva to make it an even bigger and better thing. Whether you want to create flyers for that thing, make presentations for that thing, or design merch for that thing, you can do anything. 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

Inside 8 o'clock, you're home for the QZK Morning Binge with Heather McGregor. I'm Logan Scott. Music's on the way this hour from Drake and Wizkid, Sombra, Ella Langley. We're back to it now with Bruno Mars and Risk It All.

0: Buddy for one QCK, Benson Boone's got new music out on Thursday, 6 p.m. Cannot wait. He's been teasing it on his socials. Love it. Love him. He's great. Today is Pecan Sandies Day. What is that? Am I saying it wrong? S-A-N-D-I-E-S-A-S, Sandy's Day, okay? It is Detroit Style Pizza Day, Public Service Day, Belly Button Day, and Typewriter Day. We're 11 days from the 4th of July. Let me know you hear me speaking.
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Somber and Back to Friends. How can we go back to friends? Have you looked up the lyrics to that song and what that song actually means? Do it if you have not. Drake, Wizkid, Kyla. 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
1: Somber was recently invited to Taylor Swift and Travis Kelce's upcoming wedding, and Somber's been seen with Swift in recent months, fueling talk that they are friends. Katy Perry was recently performing in Spain when she used a huge fake iPhone to reject calls from her exes Orlando Bloom, John Mayer, and Diplo. She started dating former Canadian Prime Minister Justin Trudeau in July 2025. Perry and Bloom split in 2025 and share daughter Daisy Dove. And Daisy made an appearance at her Rock in Rio set. Finally, Dua Lipa has revealed her wedding gown had 480,000 beads and 25,000 feathers. It took over 1,100 hours of needlework to make. That's a look at your tabloid trash.
0: Don't snooze the news. 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
2: From the Allegheny Communications Newsroom, I'm Owen Schweitzer. The mayor and city council of Cumberland will meet in public session beginning at 5:15 p.m. in the City Hall Conference Room on Wednesday, June the 24th. The mayor and city council's regularly scheduled public meeting will be held at 6:15 in the City Hall Council Chambers. And Governor Patrick Morrissey announced that legendary country music group Alabama will headline West Virginia's America 250 Capital City Celebration, happening Friday, July the 3rd, as part of the Mountain State's commemoration of the 250th anniversary of the United States. And finally, Farm Credit of the Virginias, a regional lending cooperative that serves Virginia, West Virginia, and Western Maryland, announced that Paula Grimm, a consumer loan processor in the Oakland branch office, will retire on June the 30th after nearly 43 years with the association. From the Allegheny Communications Newsroom, I'm Owen Schweitzer.
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4: Argentina star Lionel Messi, now the all-time goal scorer in the World Cup, passing a tie he put himself in earlier this World Cup against Germany's Miroslav Klose. 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First pitch at 6:45. The Pittsburgh Pirates begin their homestand against the Seattle Mariners tonight at 6:40 on 1390 a.m. WKLP. The NBA draft also tonight. The Washington Wizards hold the number one overall pick. With Sports, I'm Riley Griffith.
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1: Your Allegheny Communications AccuWeather forecast is powered by Patriot Chrysler Dodge Jeep Ram, King of the 4-Wheel Drive, 2499 Maryland Highway in Oakland. Coming partly sunny today, high 75. Tonight, mostly clear, low 53. Tomorrow, sunny skies, high 79. We're back to the hits now.

0: 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So M&M celebrates its 85th birthday. It's rolling out a new version of its candy made without artificial dyes starting in August. The catch? Blue and brown candies won't be part of the first lineup because Mars says those colors have been reportedly difficult and expensive to recreate using natural ingredients. So expect those to return in 2028.
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I'm Logan Scott in for Heather McGregor on the QZK Morning Binge. 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

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A three-page love letter Michael Jordan wrote to his high school sweetheart was auctioned off over the weekend for about $32,000. Pink Panther Zara Larsson

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0: The world-famous Q Cafe is a big, fun deal. 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
1: 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Today, cloudy, becoming mostly sunny, high near 78. Clear tonight, down to 54. Tomorrow, sunny with our high reaching 82 degrees. 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Olivia Dean, Man I

94.1 QZK, Tri-State's hit music channel. This is what I was talking about when it comes to food. Betty Crocker celebrating 250 years of America by giving away 1 million cakes. Oh, that's awesome. That's a way to celebrate a birthday through reimbursement offer on participating cake mixes purchased this summer. So to claim up to $3.99 back while supplies last, you got to upload a photo of your receipt. Limited time promotion comes alongside a survey revealing that chocolate cake is the favorite in 49 states. Kentucky is the only one that chooses red velvet, but jokes on them. Red velvet is chocolate cake. It's just red. Here's Meghan Trainor and Shimmer.

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0: 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She's everywhere. The Weeknd. And next, it's Kehlani and Folded.

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And if you think you've got room in your home, give them a call, 301-777-5930.

0: 94.1 QZK, Tri-State's Hit Music Channel. Do you have our number? You got our number? Our digits. I was about to say, I just sound dated when I say stuff like that. Make sure you've got our text line. It's 866-440-9410. I'm not going to say digits again, I promise. Sometimes I just say things and I hear it come out of my mouth and I cringe inside, just so you know.
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1: 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Becoming mostly sunny this afternoon, our high 78, clear tonight 54, and tomorrow sunny with the high near 82.

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12 o'clock, home of the QZK Morning Binge with Heather McGregor. I'm Rona. Music's coming up from Lady Gaga along with Bruno Mars. Also got Harry Styles, and up next, Somber with Homewrecker on QZK.

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Here is Sabrina Carpenter with Bed Chem, like chemistry. I think you probably already knew that. I'm having real, like, weird dad joke vibes.

0: 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I know I do. 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
0: 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Becoming sunny this afternoon with our high 78. Tonight, clear 54. Tomorrow, sunny, nice, 82 degrees. 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

0: 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If you're in the market for a car, I was a couple months ago. I know how tough that can be, but you know, the folks at Nelson Auto Sales will hook you up. They're just over the Blue Bridge in Ridgely. 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

It's 1 o'clock, home of the QZK Morning Binge with Heather McGregor. I'm Rona. Music's coming up this hour. We got some Bruno Mars, Tate McRae, Taylor Swift, and up next, Olivia Dean, Man I Need.

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Blue and brown candies will not be part of the first lineup because they're dropping out the dyes, artificial dyes. So don't get your heart set on blue or brown because they're not going to be here. Here's Tate McRae.

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0: 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Today, mostly sunny, 78 degrees. Tonight, clear, 54. Tomorrow, sunny and the high near 82. 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

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Did you go see Toy Story over the weekend? A lot of folks did. I know that. I didn't make it to see it, but I think it'll be in theaters for enough time for me to get myself there. Here's Dominic Fike with Baby Doll on QZK.

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Inside the 2 o'clock hour, you're home for the QZK Morning Binge. I'm Petty J, hanging around with you on this Tuesday. Got music coming at you this hour. Calvin Harris, Ariana Grande, Kendrick Lamar. Let's get back to the hits. Pink Panthers.

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So if you're using a washcloth or a loofah every day, you might want to stop. Your hands are best at getting you clean in the shower, according to dermatologists.

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Let's throw it back with Jason Derulo. What you say on QZK? What did you say?

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Inside the 3 o'clock hour, you're home for the QCK Morning Binge with Heather McGregor. I'm Petty J. Got music coming at you this hour. Kendrick Lamar, Shakira, Dua Lipa. Get back to the hits right now with Olivia Dean.

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0: 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Today it's going to be high 74, isolated showers tonight dropping down to low 55. And then tomorrow, Wednesday, high 79. Sunny, back to the hits with Morgan Wallen.

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The Marines were founded in 1775. 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

inside the 4 o'clock hour. You're home for the QZK Morning Binge with Heather McGregor. I'm Petty J. I got music coming at you this hour from Tate McRae, Taylor Swift, Malcolm Todd. Let's get back to the hits. Zara Larson.

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2: 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There's a Mutant Ninja Turtles pizzeria in Santa Monica. And can you guess how much a pizza cost? Yeah, $50. It's QCK.

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1: 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Today, high 74, isolated shower tonight, dropping down to a low.

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McDonald's brought back their fried apple pies. I've never had them, but apparently they're like one of the best desserts at a fast food restaurant. I don't know. Might have to go try it. 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

0: 94.1 QZK, the Tri-State Hit Music Channel. So here are five rules that the Dallas Cowboy cheerleaders must follow. There's actually 10 rules, but I'm going to give you the first five. You got no visible tattoos. Glitter eyeshadow is a no. Dating NFL players is prohibited. 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You don't get a new uniform. And you don't, and you have to be in full hair and makeup every day. And there's a bunch more on there, and it's actually crazy. It's like you're in prison, but you get paid.
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It's Justin Bieber on QZK.

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I'm Petty J, heading out the studio tonight. You can join me back tomorrow. I'll be hanging around with you for the drive home, 2 until 7. Filling in for Logan Scott, Matt Kelly will take you over at the top of the 7 o'clock hour tonight. Catch you tomorrow. It's QZK.

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0: 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Well, it's time for The Night Show. 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

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Well, what is the best pizza? Like regional style? For me, it's today's holiday, National Detroit Style Pizza Day. I love Detroit Style Pizza. Like, you know, kind of thick bread and a little sauce drizzled on top, followed by a good New York slice. 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Or do you guys prefer that? I don't know. It's too wet for me.

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3: Tri-State Weather. Today's Allegheny Communications AccuWeather forecast is brought to you by JB's Catering and Unique Creations. Cooling off this evening with an overnight low around 55 and still maybe a spotty shower here or there in the forecast, a slight chance of it. Plenty of sun, gorgeous clear day Wednesday, high of 82, low of 53, but then we've got some storms settling in parts of the area Thursday into Friday, mixed with some sunshine too. 50% chance of rain and thunderstorms Thursday, high of 86, low of 63, but a 95% chance and some strong storms at times Friday, end of the week with a high of 75, low of 66. 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

Tova Lo on the Night Show, 94.1 QZK. Matt Kelly hanging here with you this evening playing your request. 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So going out to Sammy. I love this one too, Sammy. Dominic Fike, Baby Doll, QZK.

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Alex Warren on 94.1 QZK. Matt Kelly hanging here with you tonight. And news of Miley Cyrus maybe teaming up with Mattel and Barbie for her very own Barbie doll. Miley Cyrus edition, or will it be Hannah Montana, or both? Teasing on our Instagram. Do they have Huntrix Barbies yet? I feel like that needs to be a thing. And some Soja Boys go along with it. Here's Golden on the Night Show, 94.1 QZK.

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